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1: 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Wherever you are, we'll be there with you.

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0: John Prine on Mixed Bag from the Tree of Forgiveness, his song called Summer's End. We heard Jessica Mulaski cover Billy Joel from her record Sitting in Limbo. Jessica Mulaski's take on Summer, Highland Falls. Loudon Wainwright III's Summer's Almost Over. And Cheryl Wheeler, different song, same title, Summer's Almost Over.
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0: This is Don McGee with you on Mixed Bag. We just listened to a set of songs about summer almost being over. Well, not yet.

Mars, and I hope there's many more that I will. But just when everything is going fine and absolutely nothing is wrong, this funny little hedgehog's always around and